brand new for her. 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I bought you a $10 dinner. She said, well, thanks for the snack. 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

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Oh my, my, oh my, my love. I take one look at you, you're taking me out.

Menu musical. When your legs don't work like they used to before, and I can't sweep you off of your feet, will your mouth still remember the taste of my love? 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

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I forgive you, now I ask the same of you. While we

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0: And in a Mexico and Puerto Rico, come everybody telling me to go pato, go pato. Everybody telling me to
1: go pato.
0: Yes, everybody telling me to
1: go pato.
0: Everybody telling me to
1: go pato.
0: All over America,
1: go pato.
0: Everybody telling me to
1: go pato.
0: Everybody telling me to
1: go
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